0: Hip-Hop, Urban, Elektro.
1: Yes on, yes on, yes on, yes.
0: Say less. Olive.
2: With my niggas in my red Mercedes. 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

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As I see you standing at the bus stop in the rain, I'll stop.

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Yes, you'll turn.

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But when France one day went out with him to get him

0: Dankeschön. Thank you very much. Well, I'm just got time for a couple more, then I got to go to my other job and do some homework, get ready for a show tonight. Hope some of you are coming. And again, for the last 5-6 years, the promoters haven't really been inviting me back to Germany, and I'm disappointed. So if you get a chance, check out my new Double Live CD and try to spread the word a little bit, because next spring I'm going to be back in Europe, I think, playing. And I'd love to come back to Germany.
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when it comes to mental health, rather be sick in the head with a little bit of wealth. Time to generate a glotty cool and strange, right? 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

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'Cause they try to mess with 3rd degree, that's me, myself, and I.

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1: Yes on, yes on, yes on, yes.
0: Say less. Olive.
2: With my niggas in my red Mercedes. Attitude like fuck you pay me.
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deeply concerned about the event. Deeply concerned about the event.